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Somber homewrecker right there on Channel 93, San Diego's number one hit music station. All right, all weekend long, we got your opportunity to go see Harry Styles, Madison Square Garden, New York City. Okay? It's the show everybody's talking about, and we got your trip to get there. 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
2: 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So they're like, jumpy. So we're looking at the TikTok video. 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

Chris Brown on Channel 933. You know, he and Usher just added new dates to their R&B tour. Why can't they come back to SoFi Stadium? I don't think I saw LA on the list. That means I'm just going to have to catch a flight, right? Sorry.

0: 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They're like 12 years old and under. They're so cute, and they are playing their little hearts out on that field. So us as a community and fellow San Diegans, we should definitely, you know, support our little boys in their little league, all right? 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
2: 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It's called the trampoline workout, and they have them here in San Diego. Everybody has individual little trampolines, right? And they're playing the music, right? And they're just kind of stepping on them, and then they start going super fast, right? So they're like, jumpy. So we're looking at the TikTok video. Read some of the comments that people are writing, Angie.
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2: 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Let's kick it off with Somber. My body isn't ready.

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Your friend Becky Mitz checking in. I hope you're having a great start to your weekend. I know it's going to be a great weekend for you listening on Channel 933. We're continuing on your chance at winning a trip to Madison Square Garden to see Harry Styles. 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
1: 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And she's like, yeah, why? 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

Channel 933, you're rocking with your friend Becky Mitz, and fans think Taylor Swift is up to something after light green TS's were spotted spray painted all over Los Angeles. I don't know, folks, there's a lot of TS's out there.

it is your friend Becky Mitz, and Spider-Man Brand New Day expected to be the number one movie not only of the summer, but of the year. And because that movie was so popular, so is the music. So here's one of the songs from the soundtrack, Tame Impala, it's Loser.

Thank you, as always, for waking up with us weekday morning, 6 to 10. It is Gina the Latina and Frankie V. As you're enjoying your weekend, don't forget, we're back in Monday morning with your sold-out BTS tickets. 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

Speaking of Harry Styles, we've got your chance at entering to win a trip to Madison Square Garden in New York City to see Harry Styles. 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

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You're hanging out with your friend Becky Mitz. 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

Thank you, as always, for waking up with us weekday morning, 6 to 10. It is Gina the Latina and Frankie V. As you're enjoying your weekend, don't forget, we're back in Monday morning with your sold-out BTS tickets. 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

hanging out with your friend Becky Mitz on this very early Saturday morning. My voice is cracking. I'm up that early. We've got your chance at winning a trip to New York City to see Harry Styles at Madison Square Garden. We're talking airfare, hotel tickets, and more. 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
1: I think my boyfriend is lying to me. 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

Thank you, as always, for waking up with us weekday morning, 6 to 10. 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

Channel 933, you're hanging out with your friend Becky Mitz on this Saturday morning. And yes, it continues on. 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
1: Angie, I have to call you out for something that you've been making me do, and what? 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

your friend Becky Mitz signing off for the rest of this Saturday. Cabana Boy Jeff is next. But before I go, don't forget that this weekend it continues. Your chance at winning a trip to New York City to see Harry Styles at Madison Square Garden. 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I'll see you soon. I'll leave you with Sabrina.

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Good morning. It's Cabana Boy Jeff hanging out with you. You want to hear something? Hit me up on Instagram at Cabana Boy Jeff, and it's spelled G-E-O-F-F. This is new Dominic Fike. It's called Baby Doll.

0: Channel 93 San Diego's number one hit music station. That's brand new music from Dominic Fike. It's called Baby Doll. My name is Commander Boy Jeff. Music coming out from Teddy Swims. Also some Zara Larson. Jackie, what you up to?
1: I'm sitting in the office trying to get everything cleaned up.
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1: 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Ooh, the alcohol, the dancing.
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4: 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Jumpy. 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

0: 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What up? It's Commander Voight, Jeff, Emily. You make your plans for tonight?
1: No, I'm actually doing housework today.
0: Come on, skip it.
1: I promised my husband because I went out last night and I promised him I'd do it last night.
0: Well, you can do some other things to your husband to make him forget that you have to do a house cleaning.
1: Yeah, well.

Thank you, as always, for waking up with us weekday morning, 6 to 10. It is Gina the Latina and Frankie V. As you're enjoying your weekend, don't forget, we're back in Monday morning with your sold-out BTS tickets. 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

0: it up. Loving, I'm living, so we turn it up. Yeah.
1: 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Hello, it's Cabana Boy Jeff hanging out with you. Want to hear something this morning? Hit me up on Instagram at Cabana Boy Jeff. And I spell G-E-O-F-F. 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
0: Free never sounded so good.

So you're up early on a Saturday. You're like, man, what are we going to do? You're going to hang out with us, Gina Frankie, Channel 933. It's our Weekend Rewind. This is where we play back our favorite moments from this past week. In case you missed them, we're actually going to kick it off next, right?

0: So it's Channel 933. It's our Gina and Frankie Weekend Rewind, where we play back our favorite moments till 10 a.m. And I actually had the honor this week to speak on kind of like a Zoom. Mm-hmm. And if you basically pop up on the screen, it was in front of about 2,000 iHeartMedia colleagues across the country. And I made a major, major mistake. And I'm going to share this with you. And it's one of those ones that I don't know if anybody else noticed, but I'm guaranteeing somebody did, but they'd be too embarrassed to tell me. So
1: I have a question. When there's 2,000 people on there, could you see all their faces?
0: No,
1: they all
0: have
1: their
2: thank God.
0: No, you can't even see anything. So it's one of those ones where they put up the thing and all you can see is there's four of us speaking on the panel, basically. So we only saw our faces,
1: I think that's kind of worse or good.
0: See, I like
1: don't
0: it.
1: Know. Okay. Yeah.
0: You know what I hate is when it's not that way and there's everybody that has their faces blocked up and there's that one person that somehow pops in and they're just staring at you. So it throws me off. So luckily I got to look at the other four and the conversations were good. It was a question and answer where questions were asked about me and I would talk about myself, but I did one major mistake and this was before the meeting even began and it was about halfway through the meeting where I really had an issue and this is embarrassing to admit, but we admit when we do embarrassing things. So I was on vacation a week and a half ago, and I indulged way too much in food. I mean, when I go back to the East Coast, it's Italian, it's Chinese, it's all this, and I haven't been feeling myself lately. So I decided to start a detox.
1: Oh, God. Okay.
0: So with the detox, I got these detox supplements that are supposed to, you know, clear you out a bit, right? And I got them off of Amazon and I was reading about them and like, be very careful. Don't take these if you have any reason to be somewhere because they hit. And when they hit and there's nothing you can do. And the worst thing you can do, I'm literally reading on Amazon, like the stuff they said, you just gotta run to the bathroom. So I stupidly took these damn things yesterday morning, not thinking that I had this meeting. I was tired.
2: During the show?
0: No, I took them before. So
1: would you take them even before our show?
0: Well, because normally it takes about 8 hours to hit, 6 to 8 hours. So I figured I took it at about, 3:30 in the morning. I figured by the end of our show, I'd be able to run to the bathroom if I needed to. So I did the math in my head. I forgot at 10 a.m. I had this damn meeting.
1: Oh, no.
0: So yesterday morning with my empty stomach, you're supposed to take it with 12 ounces of water. I took these two detox pills. And I'll be honest, I was fine. At about 10:05, the beginning of this damn meeting, hit.
1: That's worse.
0: And the worst is when you gotta go, you start making the face, and I'm trying to hold this in, and I was in serious pain. So now I have 2,000 people that are watching me,
1: and I'm
0: not lying one bit. When I was talking, I was like trying to like fight this off. So I was answering the questions as best as I could. But when you gotta go, you start to sweat too. So I literally, luckily, I had a black T-shirt on. I could feel the sweat coming down, and it was dripping on my forehead. So I looked like I was nervous. I looked like I was.
1: My God.
0: And it was all because I was stupid. So the conversation, the whole thing went smooth. I didn't mess up there. What I messed up on was forgetting that I had this damn meeting yesterday and I took detox pills at 3:30 yesterday morning.
1: Okay, that's really dumb, first of all.
0: I know. Thank you for the reminder.
1: Secondly, do we know anyone that was in this call?
2: I know. Okay, someone said what you looked like.
1: Yeah, someone had to have been. If there was 2,000 iHeart employees, someone that we know had to have been on this call. And I want to talk to them to see if they noticed because you may think that they didn't notice.
0: But
1: let me tell you, if I was on that call, I would have been like looking at me like, whoa, what's so freaky? What's going on? I wouldn't have been able to pay attention to what's going on and just like, why is he sweating? What is wrong?
0: And I was trying so hard to do a screenshot because you can hit, on your phone because I was doing the meeting from my phone, a screenshot, but I was so worried if I screenshot it just so I could show you like the agony I was in. I was worried I'd knock myself off the meeting, so I didn't attempt it. But it went fine, except for the fact I learned a hard lesson. If you're going to take detox pills, don't do it before you let
1: I'm going to try to find someone that was on this call. We'll get them on the phone tomorrow at this time. I'm sure we had to know someone. I'm sure like Anna was on it. There's someone on there.
0: I'll see my bosses are probably on it.
1: Yes. I can't wait to go bug the sales people right now.
0: Did you see Frankie? Did you look like he had to go poop?
1: I will find one person.
3: 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It's the Gina and Frankie Weekend Rewind on Channel 933.
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If you ever miss any of the moments from our morning show, you can always jump to our Instagram page at Channel 933. We post stuff right there. We do have more sold out BTS tickets coming your way Monday morning. But right now you're like, why is Gina and Frankie on early on a Saturday? It's because we play back our favorite moments from this past week. It's called our Weekend Rewind, and it continues next, right?

0: see Gina the Latina and a Frankie V Weekend Rewind playing back our favorite moments from this past week till 10 a.m. Channel 933. And I was proud of Gina the Latina because there's something I've been asking her to do for the past few years. She said she'll never do it, but then last weekend she did it.
1: My uncle, who is a traditional old school Mexican, Theo, invited me to go, so I could not say no to him. I could not say no to him. But we have gone country, guys.
2: Yeah.
0: Angie and Gina now wearing cowboy hats in studio right now.
1: We went to the Luke Bryan, Jason Elty, country concert. Oh my God, the hats don't fit over our headphones. But we went there yesterday at Petco Park. Okay,
0: we saw Luke Bryan and Jason Elty. These are two of the biggest country acts out right now. They had a major show at Petco Park yesterday, I believe sold out in like minutes.
1: Yes, and my uncle had extra tickets, so he invited me to go. My boyfriend was out of town, so I dragged Angie along with me. It was my first country concert I'd ever been to. I might have been to one way back in the day, but I can't really remember it. But everyone's like, oh, if you're going to go to one, you got to go to this one. And honestly, before going in, I couldn't even remember who I was going to see. I'd be like, oh, whatever country concert's at Petco
0: Park. It didn't matter who you're going. It was a country concert, a country vibe.
1: Yeah, so we're getting ready, right? I'm texting Angie, and I start to put together my outfit. I have this like Tennessee whiskey shirt.
0: Perfect.
1: I'm not sure where I got it from, but I have it.
0: Yeah.
1: And I have a Von Dutch cowboy hat. Amazing. That I've never wore. I put it on and I felt like such a fraud. Like, I felt like such a fraud because I know I'm not a country person, and here I am pretending to dress country. So I took the hat to Angie's house.
0: Yeah.
1: And then we left our hats at the house. We didn't actually wear our hats to Petco Park because I just felt like I was too much of a fraud. Okay.
0: Okay.
1: But it's okay, because once we were there, we were fully immersed in the culture, okay? First of all, I know who Luke Bryan is. I didn't realize he was the same guy that was a judge on American Idol.
0: Yes!
1: He is cute.
2: That's all Gina kept saying. Like, she wasn't talking about the music. She's like, he's so hot.
1: Yeah. Who knew that Luke Bryan was so cute?
0: Everybody.
1: The way he dances and stuff. And Jason Aldean, he was good. Now, I'm not going to lie, I didn't know any songs. Not even one song. There was one song that Angie's like, oh, this is a great song. I have no clue. I didn't know any of the songs, but... yeah, but I could see, but people were having such a good time. Yeah. It was such a good vibe. I could see how if you're into this music or if I learned the music, it would probably be a great time. Because it was, I mean, in between the sets, they had a DJ who was playing a bunch of music. Mm-hmm. And let me tell you who I was most impressed, though, with. There was this guy who opened up for them right before. And they say that he opened up for Morgan Wallen. His name is Gavin Adcock.
0: Okay.
1: Have you heard of him?
0: I've heard the name. I couldn't tell you a single song from him, though.
1: Man, that guy was up there partying. So what I noticed about country music that's a little different than the other concerts I got to, they really stop down and talk to the crowd. They talk to you like you're a regular person, not just like do random shout outs. Like they really do. So he was up there taking shots of whiskey. He was downing bottles of Jack. He was taking off his shirt. I'm like, wow, what are we watching? It was like a party.
0: That's what I was trying to tell you a few years ago, is the fact that even if you don't like the music, the vibe of a country concert is the best.
1: It's show, so different.
0: Everybody's drunk, having a good time. They're wearing the Von Dutch cowboy hat.
1: No one was wearing a Von Dutch hat.
2: The only thing that sucked is that it was on a Sunday.
1: Yes.
2: Because once we started and the music started going, I kept telling Gina, I'm like, why is this not a Friday or Saturday?
1: Yeah, so we definitely didn't stay till then. We just went for a little bit, which I think was a good intro starter for our first country concert. I think I could become immersed into this. I need to definitely listen to the music more. But the vibe was cool. At first, I did feel a little uncomfortable.
0: Why?
1: Well, because I just felt like I didn't fit in. Yeah. But then my boyfriend's like, that's all in your head. I'm like, oh, yeah, that's true, I guess.
0: One
1: so
0: nice
1: I just,
0: question.
1: Just pretended.
0: Luke Bryan's up there singing. Did he do that?
2: We were so surprised. We're like, wow.
1: It's so cute. And then you know what they do, too, to focus on the hip thrust, is that on the screen, they show him from the front, but they have two screens that are have a camera on his butt when he does that. So you're seeing his butt and his front, and I'm pretty sure we got some video of that.
2: I think so.
1: We saw it live in person. Definitely lived up to expectations. I didn't even know it was a thing, but when you did it right now, I knew what you're talking about. So that's like his signature move.
0: That's
1: all
0: the time.
1: He is so cute. I have a new celebrity crush. Like, he is so cute, that guy.
0: All right, so I'm glad it was a good experience.
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It's everybody going to Oceanside to the pier to check out the Surf Girl Pro going on there. Shout out to everybody on About Locked In. 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

0: It's the Gina the Latina and Frankie B Weekend Rewind. We get to play back our favorite moments from this past week till 10 here on Channel 933. So I got parent shamed yesterday, and it wasn't by a human being. It was by ChatGPT. 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
1: ChatGPT, I don't use it that much, but when I do, I think it's pretty comical, like how real it is.
0: So let me bring it behind the scenes, and I'm going to be honest, parents listening in right now, parent shame. I'll post something on social media, and it's like, oh my gosh, I can't believe this and that, and I get it from other parents. Like, you know what? You have your style. I like getting your advice. Never thought that ChatGPT would jump into the chat.
1: Someone had to step in.
0: My gosh. So I found this thing on YouTube. It's called Coco Chubby TV. Don't know how I found it.
1: Coco Chubby TV?
2: Sounds a little sus.
0: So it popped up one day, and I'm like, what is this? And it is my magical thing. Parents out there, if you got a little baby at home, my daughter Jasmine is one, instantaneously puts babies to bed. It's like,
1: what is Coco Chubby? Is that a person?
0: So it's, I don't really know what Coco Chubby
1: TV is. It sounds
0: like
1: a little chubby little kid or something.
0: I thought so too, and I was going to click on it, but no, it's honestly like a little boy. Okay. And he's in different scenes. So
1: is he chubby?
0: No, he's just like a regular little
1: kid. Is his name Coco Chubby?
0: Maybe he's Coco Chubby.
1: Oh, you don't know?
0: TV channel.
1: Okay.
0: Angie's looking at it right
2: now.
0: Yeah,
2: it looks like he is. He's a little boy. He's in Fairy World, Fruit Land, Candy World.
1: Is he chubby?
2: No.
1: But
2: no,
1: they call him Coco Chubby?
2: Yeah, I don't understand.
1: That's mean. Okay.
0: Yeah, you're true. And poor thing.
1: I know.
0: So it's different scenes, and it's like it's visually stimulating to put babies to bed. The music in the background is very...
1: Oh, we don't have it? Oh, I would have loved to hear Coco Chubby. What he sounds like.
0: I should get it. But anyways, so I was curious about your questions too. And I literally went to ChatGPT and I said, hey, I love Coco Chubby TV to put my daughter to bed. How does this get created? Because I am curious because you see on the corner, there's like an AI thing. So I think it's like an AI created thing. And ChatGPT fires back to me. Coco Chubby is created using different types of AI technology. And yes, it is great to put your baby to bed. However, my ChatGPT is starting to fight. However, there's an important catch. For a baby, I would not rely on the screens for sleep aid like Coco Chubby.
1: Oh, yeah.
0: The American Academy of Pediatrics recommends avoiding screen time such as Coco Chubby for children under 18 months.
1: I mean, that's true.
0: Only use it for music. You should not be using screens for videos just for music only. The audio only is what you should be using. Lullabies, ocean sounds, and white noise. Not Coco Chubby to help your baby fall asleep. Bedtime setups such as sound and room lighting and temperature is what is needed, not this. If you need more information, say okay and I'll send you more. I'm like, ChatGPT, I asked you, how does this get made? I didn't need you to scold me and tell me.
2: They came with the facts.
0: Man,
1: so
0: right?
1: They're just mad that you have electronics near because you're just playing the audio, right?
0: She's not watching it. Yeah, but it's simple.
1: Oh, yeah, you're using TV to put your kid to bed. That's not good. Is not good. I'm on ChatGPT side
0: of
1: that.
0: But I'm not using it to teach her anything. I'm not putting her there and going to do the dishes. She's sitting there to fall asleep. So I simply wanted to know, how does this get created? Of ChatGPT firing back at me.
1: The more important part of this story is like, who is Coco Chubby? And I want to hear these will it help me put me to sleep? Because I have problems going to sleep.
0: You know what's funny?
1: Is it lullabies?
2: You're watching.
0: There you go.
1: Oh.
2: I definitely fall asleep
3: twinkle,
2: to this.
3: Twinkle, twinkle, soft and bright.
0: Yes.
3: Fairy lights glow in the night.
0: Yeah.
1: Is that a boy singing or a girl?
0: That's Coco Chubby.
1: Oh, Coco Chubby.
0: I'd ask ChatGPT, but they parent shame me for playing it on the radio. Well, don't do that when people are driving to work.
1: All you got
0: to
1: do is, I'm sure Coco Chubby has an album. Just download the album and then you're good.
2: There you go.
0: That's it. Okay.
1: And then play the album and don't play the TV.
0: Getting parent shamed by Gina too right now.
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1: Where's our BTS army in San Diego? Don't forget, next week we continue giving away sold out BTS tickets Monday morning, okay? 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

0: This is funny. Gina Frankie, Channel 933, playing back her favorite moments of this past week inside the Weekend Rewind.
1: Okay, so apparently there's something called the Husband Calling Contest that happens every year at the Iowa State Fair, okay? And that Iowa State Fair is this Friday, which is why it's in the news again.
0: For sure. What you're going to talk about now, it became popular a couple of years ago because of TikTok. Everything that goes viral on TikTok becomes a huge thing.
1: So this is what the Husband Calling Contest is based on. So before we had phones, wives would yell out at their farmer husbands in Iowa working in the fields when supper was ready. Like, supper is ready.
0: We forget that in 2026. Yeah, you're right. You can text somebody or call somebody no matter where they're at to get them. But back in the day, if you wanted to get somebody, you better be able to yell real loud because they're far away working right now.
1: Yeah, right. So at the Iowa State Fair, they have this contest and women literally get on stage and holler into a microphone. Okay. So they're allowed 60 seconds to present their best husband call, okay?
2: What?
1: And they get higher scores based on attention grabbing, clarity, and volume, okay? Yeah. So we found a few clips from the Iowa State Fair, the Husband Calling Contest from last year. Would you like to hear?
0: Yes, before I play these, I was trying to research like what you get to win. A lot of times they say there might not even be a prize. It's just straight up bragging rights.
1: Oh, yeah,
0: like, this is
1: great.
0: Bragging rights to walk away from. So these are some of the husband callings of past years.
2: What?
0: Apparently your husband's name is Richie and he need to come inside. God. Get out of that field. This one's amazing right here.
3: Because I love my husband and I cannot lie.
0: Come on.
3: He drives me wild and I can't deny.
0: Okay.
3: When I walk out in this field and I call my husband's name, he better get his butt inside.
2: Oh.
1: Wait, Ricky, she's back to Ricky.
2: Where's that? I think that was Rusty.
1: Oh, okay, Rusty.
0: We got one more. Again, this is the Husband Calling Contest, Iowa State Fair. This is a real thing, people.
1: It's happening on Friday.
0: We're not making this up. This is real.
3: Jason Momoa. Why won't you call me back? I thought what we had was special.
2: Oh my gosh! Can you imagine?
0: Still going.
1: I want to just fly in to watch this.
0: Yeah, do you think they're drunk on stage? Like, do they walk around and do a bunch of drinks?
1: Absolutely.
0: Do you think these people also sign up ahead of time? Or do they show up
1: they
0: and
1: do.
0: They, get,
1: they do. There's a whole criteria.
0: Yeah.
1: And they have, like, arrive early to secure a good spot. Practice your call to make it memorable. Smile. There's a whole how to participate. You just show up and be ready to call your husband's name in a way that's funny and engaging. They have a whole website for it with all the, you know, and you can have your like crew in the audience to cheer you on.
0: Talk about something real quick. You know, Angie, you have your scream that you do at the Padres game.
2: The siren.
0: You actually should fly to Iowa and enter this contest because I think you could win. And in doing so, I say we practice right now.
1: Yeah.
0: Say Big D's out there in the field and you're on stage. You got to get him. You're at the Iowa State Fair trying to get become the winner of this contest, Angie. Get Big D back in the building.
1: And throw your siren.
0: Oh, yeah. Throw siren. Okay, go.
2: Oh, honey!
0: Oh, Jesus.
2: She looks like she's about to pass. I think I want to. I'm second runner up at least.
1: My I can't.
0: Angie, one more time, Angie.
2: Oh, honey!
1: Eyes are watering.
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It is Gina the Latina and Frankie B. We're getting out of here. Monday morning, we're back in with your sold-out BTS tickets, so make sure to listen in. Of course, this has been our Weekend Rewind. We play back our favorite moments from the past week till 10. Enjoy your weekend. We'll talk to you.

0: What up on your weekend? It is Hayes. If you got a pool, share your pool this weekend. It's really hot out there. I'm talking to my neighbors. I say this every time I'm on the radio and there's a heat wave and they never listen to me. And one day they'll open up that side gate and I'm jumping in. All right, so here's the deal. Harry Styles in New York City. You want to go? It's very easy. This is the weekend. This is the final weekend to do it. All you got to do is open up the iHeartRadio app, listen to Channel 933, hit that red talkback mic in the upper right corner. What are you waiting for? And use I Love Harry Styles in a sentence. And you could be on your way to New York City to see Harry Styles, you and a friend, man. That's what's up all weekend.
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Thank you, as always, for waking up with us weekday morning, 6 to 10. 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
1: Hi, my name is Naomi from Kearney Mesa, and I love Harry Styles so much. I have a tattoo for him, followed him through X Factor and the whole One Direction scene.

my dude Chino. He's taking over the radio next. I'll tell you how to win your way to New York City to see Harry Styles. That's going to be cool. Channel 933. My name is Hayes. I'm out of here. Karen, thank you for the luck. It's Zara Larson in Midnight Sun.

Thank you, as always, for waking up with us weekday morning, 6 to 10. It is Gina the Latina and Frankie V. As you're enjoying your weekend, don't forget, we're back in Monday morning with your sold-out BTS tickets. Monday morning, Channel 933.

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Happy Saturday. Big winning, big winning, big winning. I know you want to get hooked up. I'll tell you all about it next. Right now, got that break.

Bieber with them daisies on Channel 93, San Diego's number one hit music station. For those of you that are trying to get hooked up with those tickets for BTS, it returns Monday morning with Gina and Frankie. Lock in on Channel 93 for your chance to win. I could be

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1: Thank you, as always, for waking up with us weekday morning, 6 to 10. It is Gina the Latina and Frankie V. As you're enjoying your weekend, don't forget, we're back in Monday morning with your sold-out BTS tickets. Monday morning, Channel 933.

yourself. Just love yourself already, okay? Just love yourself. Gino on Channel 93, my girl Blanca out there in Chula. I see you. Thanks for the love. Thanks for, having us locked in. I met her at the Lemon Festival last weekend. That was a lot of fun. I got your fave on right now, Teddy Swims, Mr. Know-It-All on Channel 93.

The word is out. Yes, it is happening. BTS sold out tickets for SoFi Stadium. Continue Monday morning with Gina and Frankie. Lock in on Channel 93 for your opportunity to get those tickets. Okay, that BTS sounder is back for another week. It's going to be crazy.

be here in San Diego. I know she's out there on tour. If you follow her on social media, you see she's having a blast. Channel 93, San Diego's number one hit music station, got Somber with Homewrecker. Happy Saturday.

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Carol G at her show at SoFi Stadium in LA was everything. What I need for Bruno to do is to give us a day here in San Diego. San Diego deserves it. We got Petco Park. You could perform there, bro. I'm just saying. From a frustrated San Diegan. It's Channel 93. For just a

San Diego, have yourself an amazing rest of your Saturday. That does it for me. Chino out the door on Channel 93.3. I'm going to be back with you on Monday with more chances for you to go see the sold-out BTS show at SoFi Stadium in Inglewood. Have an amazing rest of your Saturday. Stay cool out there, all right? Adios.

0: Frankie V, my guy Jay's in Chula Vista. You got a shout out going to who?
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1: 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What are we doing for dinner tonight?
2: I'm going to meet my sister at a French restaurant.
1: Look at that little French food with your sister. That sounds like a good night.
2: I know. I'm so excited.
1: Well, enjoy. Thank you for having a song. Got a new one by Teddy Swims. It's called Mr. Know-It-All.

tickets to see BTS. Sold out show at SoFi Stadium starting again Monday morning. It is Frankie V. Gina and I will be together on Monday getting you hooked up, man, starting after 6. All right, Channel 933 got Sabrina Carpenter right now. Her latest track is called House Tour.

Thank you, as always, for waking up with us weekday morning, 6 to 10. It is Gina the Latina and Frankie V. As you're enjoying your weekend, don't forget, we're back in Monday morning with your sold-out BTS tickets. Monday morning, Channel 933.